0: KX92.
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1: Fact, brought to you by Steve Gorman Rocks. Gene Simmons' tongue is insured for $1 million. Yes, that's true. And this is Steve Gorman Rocks.

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0: 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It's the Pretenders. On the way for you this hour, we got the Rolling Stones coming up, also Led Zeppelin and more.
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From the Mission Mechanical Plumbing, Heating, and Air Conditioning Studio, stand by for another all-star lineup this hour. We'll hear from Van Halen, also Rush coming up, and more. Right now, it's a KX92 New Rock feature. The title track from his most recent album. He's got another new one coming out real soon. Roll the Punches, it's Bryan Adams.

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Randy Fisher Real Estate. The coffee's always on.

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Right now we got a new rock feature from the Stones. This is In the Stars on the C&D Granite Rocket Show.